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Dear listeners, you are listening to Vocal Rendition by V. Shridya. She is accompanied on the violin by Vidwan Mysuru R. Dayakar, on the Mridangam N. Vasudeva, on the Marching Vidwan M. Guru Raj. Now, a composition of the Swami Dikshitar set to Pantuvaraliraga Trishra Ekatala, Ramanatham Bajeham.

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1: You were listening to a संतूर recital in the राग नट भैरव। Our artist was Akhil Roy. Accompanying our artist on the tabla was Abhishek Chattopadhyay. This program was earlier recorded and produced in the studios of All India Radio Kolkata for Ragam 24/7 on DTH, Anytime Indian Music.

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0: 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You are listening to a Veena recital by Meenakshi Somasundaram. She is accompanied on the Mridangam by KV Prasad. She continues with Evari Maata in Rag Kambodhi set to Adi Thal, a composition by Thyagarajar.

You were listening to Vocal Rendition by Lalit J. Rao. 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